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1: As approved ni BP Sara,
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1: po,
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1: Dumaan po kasi yan sa ano, sa DBM. Kasi DBM, approved ng DBM po yan. Na-release po ang pondo ni BTR. Mayroon po yung advice and firmado po ng mga authorized signatories ng DepEd.
0: Okay. 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
1: Yes, ma'am.
0: All right. Salamat po, Madam Witness. Salamat po, Mr.
2: Thank
0: Presiding
2: you,
0: Honorable Officer.
2: Thank you, Honorable Diveros. Senator Judge Marcos is recognized for your interjection. Thereafter, Senator Judge Villanueva, thereafter, Senate, the Senate President, and thereafter, Senator Judge Rafi Tulfo. You may proceed when you're ready, ma'am. You have 2 minutes.
3: Yes, just clarifying po, Ms. Camposano. You mentioned doon sa House Blue Ribbon, tinitignan ko nga yung transcript, at kanina, nabanggit ninyo na unusual for government agencies, including yung DepEd, na mag-withdraw ng malalaking halagang katulad nito. Pero doon sa Blue Ribbon, sinabi po ninyo na not only private clients but government clients go to your branch. So pinaliwanag po ninyo, tama po. Tapos, nag-testify rin kayo nung tinanong kayo ni Congresswoman Garin, is this a regular occurrence? Ang sabi po ninyo, yes, ma'am. So, ibig sabihin, hindi siya unusual, regular occurrence. Alin po ba? Kasi later on, sinabi din ninyo, na basa ko lang sa transcript, not DepEd only, but with all of our clients. Anong tinutukoy po ninyo doon? Kasi nakakalito kung unusual ba ito o regular, katulad na nabanggit ninyo sa House.
4: With all due respect, Your Honor, Your Honor, may I be recognized?
2: What is the pleasure of the Honorable Cho?
4: Your Honor, we would just like to request for the TSN so that our witness will be confronted with the TSN that is being mentioned by the Honorable Amy Marcos.
2: If she remembers, by the way, Senator Judge Marcos, it's the Senate, it's the House Good Government Committee.
3: Yes,
2: it's not the Blue Ribbon Committee.
3: This is the Good Government Committee of the House. I believe it was in November of 2024, similar to what was mentioned earlier with Ms. Constantino. In her case, I had the hard copy, page 122. On November 26th of 2024. I only have the soft copy of this one. I'm happy to show it. But yun nga, palagay ko November din to eh. Magkakasabay yung land bank nun eh.
2: If the witness knows and recalls, she may answer.
3: Naalala po ba ninyo yung pagtanong ni Congresswoman Garin tungkol dito na is this a regular occurrence? At yung biglaan ninyong sagot, eh yes, ma'am.
1: Kung yan po yung sinasabing normal, the usual lamang po ang pag-withdraw ng malalaking amount sa branch.
3: Yes, ang verbatim po, and is this a regular occurrence, ma'am? Ito ba ay pangkaraniwan na pangyayari itong 37.5 o iyong malalaking amount na ine-encash? Ang sagot ni Ms. Camposano sa House, Good Government, yes, ma'am. So, ang sabi ni Representative Garin, so pangkaraniwan pala ito. Ayun.
1: Oh, yes, Your Honor.
3: Nais ninyong paliwanag po? Kasi iba ito kesa sa sinabi ninyo kanina.
1: Ang sinasabi ko po nung sa House ay ang malalaking withdrawal po ay usual lang. Hindi siya unusual sa branch. May both private and government.

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0: Mr. Worldwide to infinity. 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
4: 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Amen. Bye.

0: 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Ang digin ako masabtan nga naman pag-pronounce ni YouTube. 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Why would they invest? 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Ay, nako po. Kay gusto na to paspasan kining ato ang impeachment ni Vice President Sara. Kaya rumahabol na to yun. Kaya taas-taas pa ni. Dapat updated na ta. So atong paspasan yung pag-air nining impeachment trial ni Vice President Sara Duterte. Ato nang i-air sa kahanginan ang impeachment trial. The trial of the century. The impeachment of Vice President Sara Zimmerman Duterte Carpio.
1: So talagang kailangan at kapakipakinabang natin nilalaan. Ganyan din dapat sa pondo ng bayan. Sa yugtong ito ng paglilitis, pag-uusapan natin ang confidential funds. Ito ang budget para sa mga sensitibo at surveillance-related activities upang suportahan ang mandato ng mga civilian agencies. That a budget is intended for confidential operations does not mean that the conduct of the officials involved in the handling of people's money is exempted from the demands of transparency, scrutiny, and accountability. Public office is a public trust. Yan ang sabi ng konstitusyon. Sakop nito ang lahat na nasa gobyerno. At ang utos na yan ay hindi pwedeng baliwalain dahil confidential lang o confidential ang pondo. Ang confidentiality ay para protektahan ang lehitimong operasyon at informant. 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Kung confidential ang pondo, lalo pa ngang mataas ang pananagutang kaakibat nito. The Constitution entrusts this court with the solemn duty to determine whether the respondent Vice President committed culpable violation of the Constitution, graft and corruption, and betrayal of public trust. The evidence will show that she did. This case, Article 1, is about 612.5 million in confidential funds entrusted to VP Sara Duterte through the Office of the President and the Department of Education. This is not about one missing receipt. This is not about a clerical error or accounting mistake. The evidence will reveal a pattern, a systemic course of conduct that, taken as a whole, demonstrates graft and corruption and betrayal of public trust.
2: With the permission of the Honorable De Lima, yes, counsel for respondent.
3: Again, Your Honors, I think we have to object to the statements being made by the Honorable De Lima, with all due respect, of course. Your Honors, they can do that through the offer of their evidence, Your Honor.
2: Chair will instruct the Honorable De Lima to kindly limit her statements. I was listening intently in the beginning. It was okay, Honorable De Lima, but later on, you did make conclusions of law already, which the Chair orders to be stricken from the record. You may wind up, Honorable De Lima, but kindly avoid conclusions of fact and law.
3: Your Honors, please, if I may just be given just
2: seconds.
3: Your Honors, ang naging problema natin nung huling pagkakataon na pinayagan natin yung ganitong statement at sinasabi na nga ng presiding officer is kahit naman i-strike off the record natin, eh narinig na po at nasabi na. So to allow, Your Honors, again, a continuation of such

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1: Honorable Deriva, kindly wind up. Again, you were forewarned beforehand to kindly limit your statements. Hence, you are faced again with a similar situation. Kindly wind up, Honorable Deriva, and call your witness.
2: Ang dami pong malalampasan sa aking opening statement because
1: yes,
2: this is supposed
1: but,
2: to be an
1: again,
2: overview
1: it is the
2: of the
1: court's
2: case,
1: position,
2: the overview of the evidence.
1: To let the witnesses speak, not the counsels, insofar as the evidence is concerned or conclusions of both fact and law. Kindly wind up, Honorable Deriva.
2: I submit to Your Honors, and so I will wind up. Kapag ang isang impeachable officer, tulad ng pangalawang pangulo, ay nabuso ang kapangyarihan sa paraang sumisira sa accountability,
0: same
2: o sumusuway sa pananagutan, dapat pa ba siyang pagkatiwalaan? Dapat pa ba siyang manatili sa pwesto? When the Filipino people entrusted their money to Vice President Sara Duterte, was that trust honored? That question will not be answered by politics, by general denials, by press releases. It will be answered by the witnesses, by the documents, by audit, and by the evidence, and the prosecution is ready to present it. Sa kabuuan ng ebidensya, makita ang hindi lang mga simpleng irregularidad ang nangyari.
0: Objection, Your Honor.
2: Malinaw
0: again,
2: ito.
0: Objection, Your Honor.
1: Honorable Deriva, I would have to stop you. I would have to stop you at this point. The continuing objection of the respondent is duly noted. I would have to stop you at this point.
2: And I have to
1: my
2: stop
1: due
2: now.
1: Apologies, but kindly call your witness already.
2: Thank you, Your Honors. I submit. Thank you very much.
1: Kindly call your witness, Representative Chua.
3: Thank you, Your Honor. Your Honor, we are going to present our first witness in the person of Ms. Violeta Constantino.
1: The Clerk of Court, through the Sergeant at Arms, is instructed to situate Ms. Violeta Constantino to the witness stand. Kindly remain standing, ma'am. Clerk of Court is directed to administer the oath to the witness.
4: Please raise your right hand, ma'am. You, Violeta Constantino, do swear that the evidence you shall give in the case now pending between the Philippines and Vice President Sara Zimmerman Duterte shall be the truth, the whole truth, and nothing but the truth. So help you God.
1: Kindly be seated, ma'am.
3: May I proceed, Your Honor?
1: You may proceed, Counsel.
3: Thank you.
1: When you're ready.
3: Your Honor, we are offering the testimony of Ms. Violeta Constantino to prove the following. Una, na si Ms. Constantino ay isang retiradong department manager ng Land Bank of the Philippines Show Boulevard Branch from May 2017 to January 2024. Pangalawa, na ang Land Bank of the Philippines Show Boulevard Branch ang nagproseso ng encashment ng apat na cheque payable sa isang Gina F. Acosta sa halagang 125 million each sa mga sumusunod na cheque. Una, Land Bank check number 00002440027 na may petsang December 20, 2022. Ikalawa, Land Bank check number 00002440534053 na may petsang January 31, 2023. 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At ikaapat, Land Bank check number 00002456664 na may petsang July 13, 2023. 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
1: The Honorable Chua, what
3: comment,
1: is the,
3: Your Honor,
1: before the comment, what is the third purpose for the offer again?
3: Your Honor, that all were funded by the Philippine Treasury and drawn against the account of the Office of the Vice President.
1: Thank you. Comment from the counsel for respondents?
0: Subject to cross, Your Honor.
3: May we proceed now, Your Honor?
1: You may proceed when you're ready.
3: Okay. The witness. Handa na po ba kayo? Na swear na ba? Swear na? Okay. Madam Witness, para lang tayo nag-uusap, kaya relax lang po kayo. Bilang preliminary matters, Madam Witness, pwede po ba, kami po ay interesado, ano po ang inyong pangalan at iba pang mga personal na detalye?
5: Ako po si Violeta Constantino, a retired employee of the Land Bank of the Philippines.
3: Okay. Sabi po ninyo, kayo ay retired employee ng Land Bank of the Philippines. Madam Witness, gaano po kayo katagal na nagtrabaho sa Land Bank of the Philippines bilang isang empleyado?
5: Nagtrabaho po ako sa Land Bank for 32 years na po.
3: Okay. So, bago po ang inyong retirement, ano po ang inyong naging posisyon sa Land Bank kung meron man?
5: Ako po ang department manager po sa Land Bank Show Boulevard Branch.
3: Okay. Sabi ninyo, kayo ay isang department manager ng Land Bank Show Boulevard. Madam Witness, ano ba ang ibig sabihin ng department manager?
5: Ang department manager po ay kagaya rin po ito ng isang branch manager ng isang banko po.
3: Okay. So parang branch manager din po. Ngayon, bilang department manager, Madam Witness, ang tanong ko po sa inyo, ano po ba ang inyong functions and responsibilities?
5: Ang main function ko po sa as a branch manager, ako po ang nag-oversee sa lahat ng transactions po ng branch, particularly po sa opening ng accounts, deposits, encashments, withdrawals. Kasama na rin po dito yung pagmamarketing po and other administrative functions.
3: Okay. Now, kanina, Madam Witness, sabi mo kayo ay department manager sa Show Boulevard Branch. Now, ang tanong ko po, kailan po kayo nagsimula maging department manager ng Show Boulevard Branch? Kailan hanggang kailan po? kung maalala po ninyo?
5: Nag-start po